0: Fire Department. 540 Hartford Turnpike Road, coming. Parallel.
1: Yeah, T541 responding.
0: T541 responding.
1: Sorry,
0: 341.
1: Do you know if it's the same circumstances as before?
0: Sounds like it. Same lady called again. She asked if someone could show her how to use her backup oxygen tank again as well. Want me to start the ambulance again, or you guys probably can handle that?
1: I wouldn't mind if EMS joined us.
0: Receive. Make sure that PD's in route, too.
1: Car 341, engine 531, you want me to continue?
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2: Nancy 41 on team.
1: Secure.
2: Nancy 41 on team. Car 341, can you repeat your last message? You were walked over.
1: Thank you, Susan. Yes, car 341 to tower 141, you can secure. I'm going to maintain with the 541. Go under control. The alarms are no longer sounding again. I'm going to stay on scene with myself. I'll see you on EZ-541. All out at the home.
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0: 51. 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
1: Please, one more time.
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0: It's going to be 122.

0: 96.
1: Roger. Let me know when you guys can copy. Go ahead. Alright. It appears the party is on a possible FTA. Non-extradition out of New Hampshire. For our FTA on resistance.
0: You're saying non-extradition, right?
1: Roger, that's what it says here, non-extradition, interstate pickup only. But there's also a file 20 with that party against a Timothy Connolly, as well as a, it goes both ways with Mr. Connolly. And let me just dig a little deeper. Just give me one second, I'm going to dig a little deeper, a few more things here I got to go through.

0: Margaret. 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

0: 5-1. 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I've heard that you ride 30 miles at 978-54.
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0: 5 more. Good. 5-1, I'll be stepping out for a follow-up of this matter. Case number is 26-10141. Again, that's 26-10141 for 250.
1: Counselor.

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16 Watts in the apartment. And 13 Roseport. This is Laurel circling. 3-year-old female cardiac problem. In the Westside Department, Eastern Dreamville, 13 Rose Court, across the Laurel Circle. 83-year-old female cardiac problem, 2119. Court, 83-year-old female cardiac problem.

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1: Ambulance 841 on scene, you have ASM coming.
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0: 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I have the channel going. Get ready for us. November 763, J. Juliet, B. Bravo. November 763, Juliet, Bravo. 201.
1: Got it.
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1: Dispatch, district fuel standby send completed. There's going to be one more airport ops just notified about 15 minutes out. I'll stand by.
2: Roger, 11, second one clear, standby for the 7th.

8, so we're going to be able to switch to Enfield, 122 Windsor Street across from Jim Street. 56-year-old male, Donald Haynes. Denise with ambulance, please wait to Enfield, 122 Windsor Street, across from Jim Street. 56-year-old male, Donald Payne, 2307.

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0: 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The third one will be relocating to the gate. 11 is clear.
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1: 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I'll save you a copy.

0: 44. Trying to stop a car here. Going south on Old County. To me, Connecticut, Alpha Papa 21551. AP 21551.
1: Okay, traffic conditions, speed, and some motor vehicle.
0: We're finally stopping here. We got Old County Circle. It's going to be a orange Acura RDX.
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Again, that's respond to the ice pad, hot Hulu 1, for a United Airlines aircraft, refueling standby, 10 up 0 4 0.

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0: 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Good. For yourself and 250, number 8, Hathaway Street. It's going to be directly across from number 10, even though it's an even number. On your map, it's going to show 13, but it's number 8. Male and female in the front yard screaming at each other. No known weapons. The caller was across the street at number 10.
1: 10-4. 250, copy.

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1: On the west side of Hathaway, number 8 is going to be the location of occurrence. They were in the front yard. On the east side, number 10, right at the corner of Ledyard, is going to be your complainant.
0: Roger.

0: 244. That's going to be 404 Spring Street, where the argument was happening. One of the parties involved is going to be Dwight Eisenhower.
1: Okay, 10-4, 404 Spring, 238, cut.
0: Yeah.
2: 252.
0: I have one by mass off when you're ready.
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0: Sierra 495-93742. 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

0: 252.
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2: Roger, thank you.

253. Both parties calm down. It's going to be just verbal. We'll be quick.

Last point to range from the ambulance, 161 Bridge Street, roadway in. 56-year-old male, diabetic, abdominal pain. Last point to range from the ambulance, 161 Bridge Street, roadway in. Outside, 56-year-old male, diabetic, abdominal pain, 147. Bridge Street, roadway in. Outside, 56-year-old male, diabetic, abdominal pain.

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1: 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The caller will be outside in the front bench.
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Medic 1, number 21 Andover Road, 77-year-old female, vomiting, sick, possibly dehydrated. She'll meet you out in front. It's number 21 Andover Road, 240.

0: 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Good. With Windsor Lock EMS number 21 Andover Road, 77-year-old female, vomiting, sick, possibly dehydrated.
1: Nine four.

Medic One, requested to Granby, number 113 Mountain Road. Going to be State Route 539 right by Cider Mill Heights. 73-year-old male, sciatic pain extending down his thigh, extreme discomfort at this time. They have PD and route null update. Number 113 Mountain Road in Granby, right by Cider Mill Heights. You'll be primary in transport 432.

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0: Medic 1, need a response to 5 Highland Road. 5 Highland Road. Third party caller, 81-year-old female, fell. She bleeds sometime last night. 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Front door should be unlocked. 81-year-old female. 5 Highland Road.
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0: APN, ambulance 641 is off tip and ambulance 741 is on tip.
1: Yeah, 641 off shift, ambulance 741 on shift.

Robert, Fire Aces, Radio, 130 Windsorville Road, Crystal Apothecary, Hall Road, Chamberlain, 79-year-old female, diabetic bronchitis. Robert Department, East Windsor Ambulance, 130 Windsorville Road, Crescent Apothecary, Hall Road, and Chamberlain Road, 79-year-old female, diabetic problem. 908. Robert Department, East Windsor Ambulance, 130 Windsorville Road, diabetic.

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1: Yeah, 538.

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State, he feels somewhat weak. No difficulty breathing. He'll be in a black Honda Pilot out on the street in front of 110 Old County.

235. Was medic 12110 Old County Circle. Got a 33-year-old male experiencing chest pain and pressure. He will be in a black Honda Pilot parked near the building there on the street.

110 Old County Road. I think he said he was near the FedEx building, but he was moving when he called me, so I'm not sure exactly where he stopped.

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1: Right,
0: County, this is ambulance, the 9 of Birch Street, Christian of Pines, Central Female 6. 1227.
1: Yeah,
0: ambulance 53 responding. 53 responding.

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0: an ambulance. 538 arrival.
1: Yeah, 538 on.

0: Yeah, an ambulance 841 responding for the medical alarm.
1: Charlie, go to an ambulance, say second call. 41 at Haney Lane. Medical alarm, a 93-year-old female fall. Ambulance 841 responding. Charlie, go to an ambulance, say third call. 40 West Street, Unit 4. 50-year-old male requesting detox.
2: Any of us 941, we'd be clear with our refusal. We'll take West Street.
1: Ambulance 941 clear with the refusal, responding to West Street.

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1: 241 35 and 43 if you're available. 11 Bel Air Circle. 11 Bel Air Circle, got a 14-year-old who's out of control. A caller, the father is on his way in from work. Wife and three children are there, locking themselves in rooms because they're not able to control her. Father states that there are knives in the kitchen, but no other weapons. Children are 19, 16, and 4. I guess we've dealt with her before.

0: Kelton is about to angle on stage. 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
1: Yep, 10-4, I'm just checking history real quick. Looked like she might have ran away on the 24th of May, but was found the next day. Looks like 44 was the officer on that one.

Once all CMS knew the response to the area of 11 Bel Air Circle, we're going to have you staged for a 14-year-old female creating a disturbance at the home. Not sure if she's not non-compliant on meds or what, but 11 Bel Air Circle, I have officers en route. Medic 2.

0: 4-1, here. She's got a 9 as well.
1: 10-4. 35-43, you copy?
0: I copy. What do you got?

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1: You can go on in.

Savannah, Elm City, PC 25, Pine Street, Pershing, Bursary, and Elm Street. 14-year-old female, thank you, Doc. East Louisiana, Elm City, PC 25, Pine Street, Pershing, Bursary, and Elm. 14-year-old female, thank you, Doc.

0: 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One a patient refusal and one transporting now to Kilburn.
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0: 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So he's going to have to do some fancy footwork to get in there. I'll direct traffic when he gets there.
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0: Whiskey, your name is 741, clear off shift, have a good day.
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0: 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They'll be right there.
1: I copy. I think I might see RTC in the lineup here, though. 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
1: Yeah, I see flashing yellows. 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
0: We're going to drop off Fox Hill back.

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1: Ambulance 941 responding. For the PD, two doses of Narcan have been administered. Agonal respiration.
0: Report hasn't.

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0: Windsor Locks Fire Department, respond to 287 L Street, apartment Alpha 13, that's Alpha 13. Resident is stating they were cooking and their CO detector and smoke alarm went off. There's no fire in their unit. They just left because there was smoke in the unit, and everybody's out right now.
1: Block space 11 is responding.
0: 1801, 11.

0: with lock space 11 arrival. Two-story apartment complex. I have nothing showing. Doesn't appear to have any alarms activated. We'll be checking. 11 will be command.
1: Roger, 11. And the tenant stated they were going to be waiting outdoors to let you in.
0: Okay, I do have an occupant outside.
2: Ten's responding.
1: Roger, 10, 1805.
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0: 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Proceed with the general retone. 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
0: Base engine 3's on scene. Command, go ahead.
2: Yep. Back of the building. Come all the way to the back side.
0: Okay, I got the next part comes to the back side. What was the first?
2: Yeah, that's where I want you to come. Just come to the back side of the building.
0: Okay.
2: The apartment's,
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4: If you have NRA committed to a direction, fire police saying you might be better off coming in through Talkaville.
3: Received.
4: Yeah, Chief, I have a battery issue.
3: Okay, I have engine 3 in front of the building. 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I haven't seen engine 5. Tend to the ladder, so you're gonna make a left at the stop sign and go around to the rear of the building.
0: Roger, ladder one arrival.
1: Roger, ladder 1, 1811.

0: for car 11, you can hold the first engine, and the rest is dismissed.
1: The tower went around the back to assist you. You still want that back there?
2: 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We're all set here. Windlock Space Command, we're going under control. Gonna hold the first engine. Minor smoke condition from burnt food.
3: Roger that, 11. Under control at 1813.
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4: 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We have nothing right now. Everything's intact. 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

0: east of 244, 243, and 251, head over to 2 Birds Avenue. It's the house that's on the corner of Birds and North Street. There's a domestic disturbance going on there right now.
1: 5-1, I got me.
0: The caller hung up. The caller hung up stated that her stepson was assaulting her husband.

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0: 518. It's going to be last name G R I G G. Greg. First name Timothy. Common spelling. Date of birth 9/18/71.
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0: ambulance 941. 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

0: someone from CN. 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
1: Where are you? 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
0: I see.

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Roger, Medic 1, 1950.

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0: Seven four, 2 10 on foot.

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Eastwood Green Ambulance, meet with the Windsor Lock, 300 Southwest Ave, apartment 2. Bell Orchard Reaction, 2011.